Star 106.7, Detroit's Wheels. Smooth Criminal, that's Alien Ant Farm. I am Josh. Baseball playoffs underway. My team sucks, so I don't care.

0: 106.7 WLLZ, Detroit's Wheels. Crossfade, that is cold. I am Josh. You see that U2 is perhaps, maybe, possibly planning a stadium tour. So if you're into U2, stadium tour could be on the way. I'm not into U2. Like, U2 is one of those bands where there's two or three songs that I like. You know, Joshua Tree. Basically, the Joshua Tree stuff, a couple others. There's not enough U2 for me to go, you know what? I'm going to sit in a stadium and watch them. Maybe they are for you. Maybe you like U2. Maybe you don't. But if you do, stadium tour could be on the horizon. So look out.
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Big MT, that is STP. I'm Josh. What's up? Just reading this random fact that the roar of a lion can be heard up to 5 miles away. I would say I don't believe that, but I mean, hell, Ross, when he sees the Amazon man, I'm fairly certain you can hear his bark like four counties over. So I guess I buy it. Aerosmith now, it's Dream On.

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1: Blur, that is song two. I am Josh. I watched a video of a guy who was hammered and shirtless outside the Jets-Lions game on Sunday. And he's confronted by police, and it looks like he's about to lose it on them, so they tased him. My man went down hard, didn't brace himself or anything. It's wild watching somebody get tased.

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0: 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Guys, what did I tell you? The Amazon man just walked up. That's Ross. The Amazon, what did I tell you? You can hear him. I told you, you can hear a lion for 5 miles. You can hear Ross for 5 miles when the Amazon man comes. And why is the Amazon man here so late? Go away!
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the Motor City's wheels. 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

0: We are WLLZ. I stand alone. That is Godsmack. I am Josh. It is pretty crazy, though, how dogs react to the mailman and the Amazon man. Like, a little girl could ride by on a bike and you'd be like, eh, whatever, Ross will maybe let out a little, but that's about it. Somehow he knows the Amazon man and the mailman. And for whatever reason, that's his mortal enemy. And that's the enemy of all dogs. When was it decided that the mailman was the enemy of dogs? And do they tell each other that? Like, do they go on dog Reddit and talk about these things? I don't know. But dogs hate the mailman and the Amazon man. It does not fail.
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106.7, Detroit's Wheels. My own worst enemy, that is lit. I am Josh. Speaking of lit, it sounds like Brandon's getting lit on a Tuesday. Brandon, it's Tuesday.

Motor City's wheels. Californication, Red Hot Chili Peppers, I am Josh, what's shaking? That Linkin Park documentary drops in a day. We are one day away, finally, tomorrow, Wednesday, we get the Linkin Park documentary, Unshatter. They say we may emote. Bring on the tears.

0: R-W-L-L-Z. Plush, that is STP. I was reading some Reddit story where people were asked the first purchase they made with their first salary. 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And then I was broke.
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it, that is Green Day. I am Josh. Hey, it's National VFW Day, the Veterans of Foreign Wars. Thank you for your service, and thank you for allowing dopes like me to come into the post and drink really cheap beer and hear your stories. The VFW is the best place to go if you're looking for camaraderie and very cheap beer. So I think I'm going to the VFW this weekend. I've decided it. I'm going to find a VFW, and I'm going to hang, and we're going to drink beer and have a good time. There, it's been decided.

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1: Outside, that's Aaron Lewis and Fred Durst. I am Josh. Does anybody else have the issue that this Nick Saban commercial that has the doorbell in it just drives your dogs nuts? Like, some doorbells on TV shows Ross will not react to. 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The Married with Children doorbell that rings all the time because people are always coming over to the Bundys. That one gets him going. And this damn doorbell and this Nick Saban, a Home Depot commercial. And I always forget to mute it. And it always plays during college football games. And Ross loses his mind. Does anybody else have that issue? Hit me up on the talkback on the free iHeartRadio app.
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0: 106.7 Detroit's Wheels. What it's like that is Everlast. I am Josh. Hello. Tanner sent us a talkback message. Hello, Tanner. No, not that Tanner. A different Tanner. And he says, hey, I want to hear Live and Let Die. Could you play that for me? I said, Tanner, anything for you, buddy.
1: You

Star 106.7, Detroit's Wheels. Bulls on Parade, that is Rage Against the Machine. I'm Josh, what is up? Tomorrow, we get that Linkin Park documentary. I know I keep talking about it, but I've been talking about this for months, and now it's finally going to happen. Tomorrow, Linkin Park documentary, Unshattered. Now, they say it's very emotional. But look, I emote over everything. I'm an emotional person. I watched the new Nickelback video and cried the other day, so it's not going to take much to get me going.

0: We are the Motor City's Wheels. Sad but true, that is Metallica. I am Josh, and you can still win that trip up to Vancouver to see Metallica on the M72 World Tour in the Snake Pit. You and a friend right there. We'll send you up there. 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I'm rooting for you.
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City's Wheels. When I'm gone, that is three doors down. I am Josh. If you got something you want to hear, hit me up on the talkback. It is on the free iHeartRadio app on this Tuesday. Is it too early in the week to start drinking wine? I don't think so.

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0: 106.7, Detroit's Wheels. Rise again, said his savior. I am Josh. What's shaking, friends? Tuesday's a weird day, isn't it? You know, Monday you still got football. Tuesday you don't. Wednesday you don't. You know, baseball playoffs underway, and I'm like, I don't really care. You know, my team sucks. Why would I care? You know, baseball kind of bores me anyway. It's just, what do we do? I feel empty these 2 days that we don't get football. Very tough for me.
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106.7 Detroit's Wheels. Lightning Crashes, that is live. I am Josh. I saw Motley Crue live a couple weeks ago, and I thought they were really good. I enjoyed it. Judge me if you will. It was a damn good time with hot chicks and a lot of contact highs. So let's go. It's girls, girls, girls.

We are the Motor City's Wheels. Pearl Jam, that is Daughter. I am Josh. Night Owl Steven said, hey, can you play me some Offspring? And I said, yeah.

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Your daily grind is real. So is the rock to help you through. Guaranteed human.

0: R-W-L-L-Z. Radiohead, that is Creep. I am Josh. It is time for me to fly. Good news is Tuesday's over. Wednesday's here. Then before you know it, it's Thursday and we're back in the football vortex again. But until then, we just hang out together and get through it until we get there. So I'm out. I love you. I will see you.
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106.7 Detroit's Wheels. It's Josh. You've got a chance to see 10 of the biggest rock shows in 2027. It's coming to you from Live Nation. Now, how can you do this? 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

0: Detroit's Wheels, 106.7 WLLZ. It's Stacy, and festival lineups, we might as well just rattle them off, even if we don't go. California's Aftershock 2026, a Tool on the bill, and A Chemical Romance, Limp Bizkit, Offspring, Sublime, A Day to Remember, Pierce the Veil, Wu-Tang Clan. That's a lot of bands all across five stages for Aftershock in October.
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14: 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We'll light up the biggest holiday stage of the season. 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Don't get left in the cold. 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

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That's opening night, in fact. And you'd get to be in the snake pit. 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
1: And just like that, Scorpions had to postpone a lot of their 2026 dates, three of which were in Mexico and that eight-date Las Vegas residency that even I was looking forward to and I wasn't going. So these shows are going to be

0: 106.7 WLLZ, Detroit's Wheels. Thanks for hanging out. And a Reddit question, I love these, when a user asked people to share things that used to be totally free, but now come with a price tag. So a bunch of people responded, like free air for tires at gas stations that now cost money. Best answer, though, waiting in line. Amusement parks, ski resorts, you all waited in line, whether you were rich or poor. But now if you've got money, the front of the line for you.
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1: 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It's Stacy with you on Wednesday, September 30th. 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

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It's Detroit's Wheels. Thanks for hanging out. It's Stacey with you in a new documentary chronicling Def Leppard, the rise from Sheffield to total global stardom. And a lot of never-before-seen footage, so the documentary Long Live Def Leppard is supposed to hit theaters early 2023.

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0: 106.7 WLLZ. It's Detroit's Wheels. Thanks for hanging out. It's Stacy with you. And Brad Pitt not done making movies yet. I thought I read that he was done making movies, but he's in Heart of the Beast, which is in theaters now. Him and a good old boy on screen the whole time in the Alaska frontier. Ooh, is it going to be like Legends of the Fall? Very scenic. With Brad Pitt. But Resident Evil did well in its opening week. That's got a lot of good reviews. And new in theaters as well is Primetime, starring Robert Pattinson playing Chris Hansen, as it's a movie about the TV series To Catch a Predator.
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1: Thanks for hanging out, Stacy, with you. One of my favorite series of all time, Freaks and Geeks. It was just one standalone season. It was perfect. This is the theme song.

0: Detroit's Wheels, 106.7 WLLZ. Very cool prize up for grabs, thanks to us and Q Prime. Oh, man. Opening night of the M72 World Tour from Metallica. So that starts up in May, and that runs through June. But do you want to go to Vancouver to catch the boys? Yes. You could be in the Snake Pit. That is a very, very cool spot to be in. So the prize doesn't end there. There's like a vinyl catalog and signed set list, all kinds of stuff. Thanks to Q Prime again. But the iHeartRadio app, be listening there. 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
1: Thanks for hanging out. It's Stacy with you. 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
1: 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It's Stacy with you. On Friday of this week, October 2nd, it will mark 9 years since we lost Tom Petty.

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7 WLLZ, Detroit's Wheels. It's Stacy. If you haven't seen the new Chili Peppers documentary, it's not necessarily a Chili Peppers documentary. It's called The Rise of the Red Hot Chili Peppers, our brother Hillel. But Flea and Anthony Kiedis, all they really had to do with it was just being interviewed. And they talk a lot about Hillel Slovak, original guitarist of the Chili Peppers. That is on Netflix.

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1: Thanks for hanging out. It's Stacy with you. And still in theaters, Spider-Man Brand New Day, which has just broken all the records, mostly because our teenagers are seeing it 10 times each. But also for the kids in theaters now is Coyote versus Acme with Will Forte and John Cena. But Forgotten Island, that's an animated DreamWorks movie for the kids. But otherwise, not for the kids. Primetime, Robert Pattinson starring in that one. Resident Evil, which did well in its opening week. And the new one, Brad Pitt starring in Heart of the Beast.
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It's Detroit's Wheels. Thanks for hanging out. It's Stacy with you. And long live Def Leppard, a theatrical release of a new documentary supposed to hit theaters in early 2027.

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0: 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It's Detroit's Wheels. Thanks for hanging out. It's Stacy with you. I don't know a whole lot of country music, but I do know that Carrie Underwood is the one that slashes tires. Yep. She is reportedly working on a rock project of her own with the guidance of Axl Rose.
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Detroit's Wheels, 106.7 WLLZ. On Jovi Lotto. Oh, what if you could, like, bet on getting a date with him? I feel like that would go over well. But New Jersey Lottery, they're going to be featuring Bon Jovi on a new line of scratch-off tickets. Wow. He's just going to show his million-dollar smile and say, baby, you living on a prayer. Okay. That starts October 5th. So $5 for a scratch-off. You could win. Cash prizes up to $20,000. Okay. By the way, Stacey the DJ, no, not a proponent of scratch-offs.

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Now you do what they told you. Now you do what they told you. Now you do what they told you.

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1: Linkin Park, that documentary going to be in theaters tonight, here Wednesday night. The first of a couple different showings. Next one would be Saturday, October 3rd, if you can't make it.

0: 106.7 WLLZ. It's Detroit's Wheels. Thanks for hanging out. It's Stacy with you. Now, tons of movies in theaters, big ones. Resident Evil for its second week, which is doing really well. I've heard good things from movie critics of mine, friends of mine. Heart of the Beast, that's new with Brad Pitt and a good boy. Practical Magic 2, doing all right in theaters with Sandra Bullock and Nicole Kidman. But also new this week was Prime Time with Robert Pattinson, you know, the newest Batman. Still a Twilight guy to me, but has broken away from that as he's playing Chris Hansen in a movie about the TV series To Catch a Predator.
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1: Thanks for hanging out. It's Stacy with you. Hey, if you're bi-monthly, it's payday today. All right. And tomorrow is October. Don't know when it happened. We have 3 months left in the whole year. And October, yes, indicating an eighth month is the 10th month. Let's just make you think about that.

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1: Thanks for hanging out. It's Stacy with you. And I've seen Metallica a couple times. Love watching them live. One of my favorite bands. It's such an experience. You get to hang out with people that are like-minded. You want to go see them in Vancouver? The Canucks are so nice. So you could be a part of this opening night for Metallica's M72 World Tour. We could fly you and a guest to Vancouver to catch this show, be in the Snake Pit. The prize doesn't end there, but I'm not going to ruin it all for you. It's thanks to Q Prime. Just sign up to win. 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

0: I did go see Resident Evil, and oh my God.
1: Oh yeah, I remember I saw that the Friday before I left, the Friday of bacon and beer.
0: I saw it the very next day.
1: Yeah.
0: And I thought Resident Evil was a home run.
1: It was great.
0: I had so much fun watching it. It was surprising to be hilarious.
1: Yeah, I wasn't expecting it to be that funny.
0: Yeah, apparently there were more jokes, and the director actually went back and edited out a ton of them.
1: Hmm.
0: And because this the lead actor, I can't remember the kid's name, but he's really funny in the movie.
2: Well, that's great.
0: But it's also scary.
2: You both liked it?
1: Yeah.
2: Have you seen the previous?
1: No.
2: Okay, so this was
1: an entry. Okay, yeah, and I've never played the video game, so I really didn't understand. Because I'm sure there are like
0: totally
1: references in the movie that I missed because little nuggets.
0: But it
1: didn't matter. It was still
0: you did not need to play the games. You don't need to watch the previous movies. It's nothing like the previous movies. But I just
1: can't believe the way it ended, though.
0: It was a little bit of a shocker. But anyway, the movie's really good. I highly recommend Resident Evil. There's a scene in the movie where the lead actor almost died. Have you heard this story?
1: For real?
0: Yeah. And they show it in the trailer. I think it's even the poster of the movie. So it's the scene in the trailer where he's running down an alley and there are zombies falling from the building, landing on cars beside him, right?
1: Mm-hmm.
0: Those are actually just 150-pound bags of blood.
2: And they were
0: triggered to automatically go off when he hit a certain point, right?
2: Okay.
0: One triggered
1: early. What could possibly go wrong?
0: Yeah, one of them triggered early and landed in front of him about, I don't know, 4 to 5, 6 feet away. And the director said that if that would have hit him, if he would have been off his mark, he's dead. He's dead.
2: Wow.
0: And that shot's in the movie. And yeah, dude almost died.
2: Dang. Well, I hope they gave him a nice little bonus. A little possible death bonus.
0: Really enjoyed that. Don't waste your time seeing Avengers Encore in the theater. Just Google the post-credit scenes.
1: I could have told you that. Like, what are they just like throw in some deleted scenes and
2: there's
1: call it
2: four
1: a day?
2: More,
1: like,
2: there's 4 minutes of new content.
1: So dumb.
0: Now that I've seen it, I'm like, I feel like an idiot doing it, but I'm a Marvel dork, so.
1: Didn't they make like $26 million? Yeah. It's like, what are you doing?
2: That's what the execs do. They sit around the table and go, look, here.
0: How can we juice these nets?
2: Just put 4 more minutes. Just say it's never been seen before, even though half of it has been already, and let's just squeeze these dum-dums for a few more bucks. This is what happens.
0: Yeah.
2: 4 minutes of new content, and people going to see the movie all over again for it. This makes me feel like I'm a crazy person.
0: Well, you know, whatever. You know, you do that with wrestling.
2: I wouldn't do that with wrestling.
0: Yes, you would.
2: That's my point. You walk out of the movie, you're going home with nothing. And the memories are forever. Minus the 4 new minutes of content.
1: Your regret is forever.
0: Well, whatever. Just Google the clips on the internet if you want to know what's going to happen before Avengers Doomsday. So yesterday we were also talking about jury duty. I recently just got off. It's like the fourth time I've been called and then I just don't have to do it.
2: That's very good.
0: And this time it was the easiest because it said like just press 8 to like request a dismissal.
1: Yeah, usually they do that in person, and then it's just like a huge, big waste of time.
0: So I just hit the button, and the very next day, they're like, you're dismissed.
2: Oh, interesting.
1: That's nice.
0: Well, Al Roker had to step away from the Today Show to serve jury duty.
1: Oh.
0: Al Roker, by the way, during 9/11, they were showing some clips on the news. Al Roker, I forgot how rotund he used to be.
1: Yeah.
0: On 9/11, that guy was fat.
2: Yeah, 3 years, they used him as a parade float.
1: I remember when I was sitting in the audience for Who Wants to Be a Millionaire, one of the questions was a joke about Al Roker and like his gravitational pull having an impact on like the ocean or something. It was terrible.
0: Here's Al Roker revealing that he's got to serve jury duty in an Instagram video.
3: Well, he got out of the Today Show early because
0: he still sounds like a big guy though.
2: Right?
0: You know what I mean?
3: I've got jury duty. It's everybody's civic duty. He said duty twice.
0: Oh, I thought he was performing next to a busker. There's just a guy in a tambourine.
1: I love how he's pretending to be excited about it. It's like, it's your civic duty. Dude, you don't want to be there.
2: That's the sound of Al Roker leaving an Arby's is what the way you say.
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1: All right, think about your IQ level for a second. You don't have to tell anybody, but just think about it and then compare it to this guy who's got an IQ of 168. How do you square with that? Also, that guy is a 13-year-old boy. We'll tell you all about this kid.

0: 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It's Tanner, Laura, and Casey. So this 13-year-old prodigy, what were you doing at 13 years old, Casey?
1: Yeah, not a whole lot.
0: Laura, what were you doing at 13?
2: Playing with my Beanie Babies. Yeah. Probably, I don't know.
0: This 13-year-old boy from Long Island, his name is Joe Hopalite, whatever. He's 13 years old. He's been accepted into NYU's master's program in sports management.
2: Sports management?
0: Biology, a whole bunch of stuff. He's got an IQ of 168.
1: Dang.
0: This 13-year-old's got an IQ of 168. He scored a 1590 on the SAT at age 10.
2: What is the max? Like, is it 1600? The max of the SAT?
1: I don't know, but he's like, he's 16. He's the general manager for the Mets.
2: Dude, you know what's terrible, though?
0: He earned his, at age 10, he earned his high school diploma. What, Laura?
2: I just think about these kids who are so smart, but, like, their social life has got to be zero.
0: Oh, this kid's going to be a virgin until his
2: 40s.
0: Yeah,
2: like, it's like, that sucks, kind of, you know?
0: Well, maybe not. You know, sometimes you get, like, a Tony Stark type.
2: And yeah.
0: You're suave and smart.
2: Yeah, that's true.
0: That's what Laura's looking for.
2: I don't know. I like my guys kind of dumb.
0: Kind of dumb.
2: Yeah.
0: Yeah, so here is the 13-year-old boy. It's actually a report from Inside Edition with comments from the boy.
3: He's barely a teenager at 13. But Joe Petraro Hippolyte of Long Island is way ahead of most students.
0: How close was I on his name?
2: What, Hippolyte?
0: Hippolyte.
2: Is that what he said?
0: I don't remember what I said, but I'm sure I butchered it.
3: Already in college, set to graduate in March of 2027.
4: What? IQ is 168. Whenever I tell people, they're always like, oh, young Sheldon.
3: While he may have been born gifted, he says he still has to put in the work to achieve this much academic success.
4: It's not like I was shot out the womb knowing literally everything I know. I have to learn it.
5: Everything he does is pretty surreal.
0: The kid talks even like an adult.
1: He's cooler than you're giving him credit for.
0: I think he's kind of neat.
1: I didn't shoot out the womb just spitting facts.
0: He sounds down to earth, like he could charm a girl.
2: No, he sounds annoying.
0: You think he sounds annoying?
1: Yeah, well, he could be your boss here in about 3 years.
2: That's true. That's true.
4: Sponge.
3: He just reached another...
0: I think she said his brain is like a sponge.
3: Milestone.
2: Yeah, okay.
3: Getting accepted to a master's program at New York University. He'll start next fall after he wraps up his undergrad studies. He tells WCBS...
6: Are you nervous?
4: Yeah, I mean, who wouldn't be? But, I mean, then again, I'm also excited.
0: Why couldn't I get that?
1: Yeah, he's like...
0: I was eating Play-Doh.
1: He's like, girl, I'm a little bit nervous, but, like, I mean, girls and beer, am I right?
2: Yeah, I wonder, like, what's that going to be? Like, is he going to stay in, like, the dorms and stuff?
0: 13 years old and has an IQ of 168. Do you think that he could actually stay in the dorms?
2: I mean, I don't think so.
0: That seems a little...
2: I don't know.
0: I guess that's very strange when your kid's so smart and he's 10 going to, or 13 going to college already.
2: He's 13 and everybody else is in there.
0: So, yeah, and everyone's drinking and, you know. Well, that might probably make him smarter than everybody else, though, because he's focused on his studies.
2: That's true.
1: Focused on
0: plays a little Fortnite, does some studying.
1: Playing a little Fortnite, setting up a Ponzi scheme.
2: Typical 13-year-old stuff.
0: Yeah.
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0: Now they're pushing each other at this point. That's the ball boy saying, hey, he pushed me. He can't do that. He turned into a Karen real quick.
1: It's funny to watch, too, because the football player is like a foot and a half taller than this guy. Obviously, like way more built. Like
0: Godzilla standing over Bam.
1: Yeah, I'm like, are you going to try to pick a fight with this guy? Dude? Oh, he pushed me.
0: The good thing is, if you were rooting for Travis Hunter, he did get the ball after the game. They did make sure that he got the ball after the game.
2: He filed the appropriate paperwork.
0: By the way, it's not illegal for them to take the ball, but they are charged for it. And I believe the balls are $167 a piece.
2: Okay,
0: he probably has that in his shoe.
1: It's not a problem, but I'm kind of torn on it because if it had been the actual guy who got the interception, I might be like, okay, whatever. But it was like dude's teammate, and so the ball boy was probably like, who are you?
0: Because the guys
1: taking this ball, but this is my job.
0: He probably was caught up in the moment, didn't realize that this is going to be important and you're going to want this later.
1: He probably want the ball, but the matter is it's not him asking for the ball. It's just some other random dude.
0: Well, who cares, though? It's the same team.
1: I'm just trying to see this ball boy's point of view. I don't know.
2: Can we not look over the obvious that if you cared about the ball that much, you wouldn't have been spinning it like it was a piece of trash and just getting it out of you? Would have held on.
1: Cool. The way that they can make those footballs spin like a top, I'm like, damn.
2: And that's great. And as soon as you make it spin like a top, it's back to the ball boy's property.
0: Yeah. But listen, I think the ball boy took it way too seriously. The guy ended up getting the ball, so clearly there's not a rule against it. Casey was like, off the air, was like, what, are you going to get mad at the ball boy for doing his job?
2: That's right. Everybody's
0: taking it too seriously. That's not his job, though, to keep the balls. They're allowed to take the balls.
2: Not just right then. There's a procedure.
0: There's take a it
2: procedure.
0: There.
2: Listen, I'm just saying that ball boy doing a very good job. Whose name is Ginger Snap, by the way? Ginger Snap, the ball boy.
1: Honestly, he does look like a Ginger Snap.
0: A little Poindexter, right?
1: Yeah.
0: Here's the clip again. Tries to take the ball. Went from ball boy to ball bitch real quick.
1: NFL players are allowed to keep milestone game balls like a first career interception, for example, or touchdown, but the team's equipment staff must officially retrieve and process the ball through proper channels rather than players grabbing them directly on the field. So the ball boy was just following orders, I guess. He's doing what he's supposed to do.
0: You take the ball and they can do all that stuff after the game. I bet you that's what it's like most of the time.
2: I do got to say, as soon as he started squealing, I was off his team.
1: Yeah.
2: You can't do that. You can't do that. Touch me. All right, dude.
0: It's like he turned into a little baby.
1: He could have just been like,
2: just tell the dude.
0: And then like,
1: he'd be like, hey, you got to do X, Y, and Z. You can get it after the game.
2: Get it after the game. Calm yourself down. Go drink a Gatorade. Good job, by the way.
0: All right, what do you think? Shoot us a talk back through our iHeartRadio app or a text at 98197. It's Tanner, Lauren, and Casey. We'll be back.
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106.7 WLLZ, Detroit's Wheels. So I don't know if you're a big bettor, but we got a listener who lost out on a lot of cash over the weekend. I almost feel bad for him if he wasn't so dumb. We'll hear from him directly and how much he lost, or at least lost out on. I don't want to make it sound like he put in this much cash, but he's still a sucker. It's all coming up next. It's Tanner, Lauren, Casey. I'm through with

0: Detroit's Wheels, 106.7 WLLZ. It's Tanner, Laura, and Casey. Got a talkback message coming in from... It doesn't say the name. Here we go.
1: I didn't want to do this on a talkback because I think it's going to take a longer time. But yesterday, I lost out on $15,000 with DraftKings. Why? Because I'm watching the game, right? And I needed this quarterback to get 20 yards rushing. And the dude takes off for like 35 yards. I start jumping around, right? I won $15,000. Woo-hoo! I turn around. There was a penalty on the play. The holding call, no yards. Back 10 yards, I lost.
2: Oh man.
3: Good Lord. Just
0: that's brutal.
3: I mean, that's hard on your heart. You're right there.
0: Yeah, you're jumping around.
3: You're in.
0: Flag on the play, on the play, on the blah, blah, blah.
3: I mean, keep betting.
0: Listen,
3: it's the only way to win.
0: New York Times investigation reveals that DraftKings uses artificial intelligence to identify gamblers most likely to lose, then targets them with additional promotional offers. Jesus. A former data analyst says that he was tasked in 2023 with testing a machine learning model scoring customers' profitability. He says, quote, the core question was, is this person going to give us more than we're giving them? And if the answer is yes, you open the floodgates. Six former employees told the Times that the company repeatedly shelved internal projects designed to identify problem gamblers. DraftKings denies the unfair targeting, saying promotions target engaged users.
3: That's hilarious.
0: However, one former analyst warned, quote, if you lose more, we give you more, so you keep playing more. Addiction experts call the practice deeply concerning.
3: Okay, so it's like the slot machine theory. You know, you're going to win a little bit here. You're going to keep putting some money back in there. Slowly but surely, they're just going to take it all back. But this whole AI thing where it just starts feeding you the good stuff, it's like, hey, we see you trying to quit smoking. What if I told you I had a coupon for a free carton? And all you got to do is click this tab and you're back in there again, bud.
0: I don't click on anything. Do you click on stuff like that? I don't click on promotions.
3: Really like things.
0: Every time I go and visit my mom, I have to fix her phone or laptop because she's clicked on something.
3: Yeah. I just don't trust anything in the modern era.
0: Right.
3: I feel like it's all a trap.
0: This is kind of wild, man. A New Jersey man survives a tree branch impaling his skull.
3: Ooh.
0: Yeah, listen to this story from Inside Edition.
4: New Jersey dad Troy Hathaway was out trimming trees in his backyard when he fell from the top rung of his 8-foot ladder. To his horror, Troy fell face first on a fallen tree branch that impaled his skull and was now sticking out of his cheek.
5: And when I glanced down to look, I could see a little leaf sticking out of my face.
4: Crying out in pain, he crawled to his back door where his wife, Michelle, a physician's assistant, sprang into action.
6: I knew I had to stay calm for him and also for our daughter. She's 4 and she was with us.
4: She drove him to the hospital where x-rays showed the branch had traveled between his eyes, reaching all the way up into his brain.
0: Oh my God.
3: How crazy. It's amazing that this can happen in the first place and that it hits nothing major on the way.
0: Yeah,
3: it's crazy.
0: The procedure took 4 hours and it only left a small scar and he's fine.
3: Wow. He's going to think twice about trimming trees in the future.
0: Dude, you hire a guy from now on.
3: Good way to get out of it altogether, right?
0: Yeah. You know what happened last time, babe?
3: Listen.
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8: The NHL regular season opened last night. The Red Wings among 6 teams that opened Friday, with the Rangers coming to Detroit. Red Wings defenseman Simon Edmundson, still without a contract, won't be skating with the team until he has a new deal. Training camp continues for the Pistons. 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
1: It's Tanner, Laura, and Casey. Good morning. So, I got a question. Have you ever gone to a place for food that isn't known for food?
2: Yeah, like the hospital?
1: Well, the hospital?
3: Okay.
1: Cafeteria food. I like hospital cafeteria food.
3: What?
1: It reminds me of school lunch, and I enjoy that. But like, over the weekend, for example, I was craving a hot dog. And I was trying to think about it in how can I get one that's convenient? Because Saturday was really busy in my area. I don't know what the deal was, but it was very, the traffic was heavy. And so I didn't want to go all around town to get a hot, 7-Eleven's out of the way. But, 7-Eleven's obviously kind of known for food. But, over the weekend, I was craving a hot dog. And the only thing that was near me was Home Depot. And they got some pretty good hot dogs.
2: Okay.
1: And so I went to Home Depot, got two dogs, enjoyed myself, little ketchup.
3: Wow.
1: Little ketchup packet.
2: Hey, listen, if it's convenient and the price is right, why not?
1: Yeah, people go to Costco for just the slice of pizza or
3: a hot dog
1: from there.
2: Yeah. I mean, I love the notion of Costco being right down the road and a $1.50 hot dog is just waiting right there. But the Wild West activity to try and get said hot dog just takes me right out of the game. I go, I can't deal with that.
1: It's too chaotic just to go to Costco for a dog.
2: Costco needs a...
1: like a drive-thru.
2: A food court. Like four lanes or five lanes that are just people zipping in to get a hot dog and can go.
3: That is, I concur.
1: But I remember a few years ago, I lived kind of close to it was a gas station, but it didn't have like a large food selection inside. They had some candies, like a hot dog roller, just a couple of other like hot food items.
3: Yeah.
1: So they had these deep fried burritos.
3: Oh.
1: And everything else was kind of crappy there, but these deep fried burritos.
2: Regular size?
1: Just they were frozen burritos.
2: Yeah, like your standard frozen burrito. Yeah, those are fantastic.
1: I used to get two of those every single day for an entire summer.
2: That little cheap taco sauce in the packet?
1: It's the best.
2: I don't know why we don't talk more about that.
1: it's like garbage taco sauce, but it tastes good.
2: It's like that, whatever that Heinz taco sauce packet is, is the jam.
1: Generic ass taco packet.
2: Super good.
1: Where's a place that's not known for food, but they got a little something and you go there just for that? Like, maybe you love IKEA, not for the furniture, but for those meatballs.
3: I've been to IKEA just to get the meatballs.
2: Okay.
3: Straight up. Go to the cafeteria, leave with nothing aside from a full stomach.
2: One of our coworkers the other day was heating up some food in the kitchen, and it smelled really good. I go, you heating up? What do you got, leftovers or what? She's like, IKEA meatballs. I had no idea that they smelled that glorious.
1: Mm-hmm. Yeah. So is there something like that that you go to just for
3: the weird food?
1: All right, we got some text messages coming in. This one says, in the 90s, Home Depot used to have a mini McDonald's restaurant inside. Look it up. This one says, as a kid, there was a Chevron gas station our family would go to that had the best JoJo's, chicken, burritos, and et cetera.
2: Okay, in the 80s, chicken and JoJo's was its own thing. And we've had this conversation a few times here because you guys did not enjoy the JoJo.
3: JoJo's are maybe my least favorite form of potato.
2: And I found them to be glorious. And a lot of it had little to do with the chicken and the JoJo, but for whatever reason, the ranch was chronic in those days. Nice, thick, awesome ranch. And it just made those JoJo's delectable. And you got like 19 for a dollar.
1: This one from 4410 says, the food at Kmart just hit a bit different. we got some talkback messages coming in through our iHeartRadio app. Where's a place that isn't known for food, but they got something and you go there just for that?
4: There's a little dive bar in my neighborhood, and they make the best chicken tenders I've ever had. They're amazing. I'm a regular there. And I'm not going to say where it is, so it
3: doesn't
4: get blown up.
3: Yeah. No.
4: Bing bong.
1: We like good tendies. Yeah,
3: don't be a gatekeeper, dude.
1: All right, there's a lot of calls and talkbacks coming in. We'll get to these next. Hang on.
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1: Hey, where's a good place to get some good food that isn't necessarily meant for food? 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

0: Detroit's Wheels, 106.7 WLLZ. It's Tanner, Laura, and Casey. So over the weekend, I was craving a hot dog. So I went to Home Depot. I had two hot dogs. It was delicious. I did my little happy dance.
1: And you didn't get salmonella.
0: I didn't get salmonella. But we want to know, is there a place that you go to that isn't known for food, but they've got something, and so you go there just for that? Like, nobody has said this yet. We mentioned it in the last segment, but like going to IKEA just for the meatballs.
1: Me and my friend.
0: I guess Court was the one who said he did that.
1: Yeah, me and my friend Buggy, before I moved here, we went to IKEA strictly to get meatballs. Just because it was like, I don't know why we decided to do that. But we're like, all right, we're going to go to IKEA for no other reason but to go to the cafeteria and get them weird meatballs.
0: I'm sure a lot of people do it.
2: Yeah, you got them there. I was wondering if you just went and retrieved a frozen bag and brought them home.
1: No. We drove to IKEA, sat down, ate our balls in the cafeteria, and then went on our merry way.
0: I've never been there, but it's like a full-on restaurant up there, right?
1: No, it's like a cafeteria. So you, like, you get a tray, and then you move it along, like, the little metal.
0: I love that. This one says, I used to work in a mill on swing shift, and I would get off at 11 p.m., and work overtime until 3 a.m. But the one place open in the small town of was a 24-hour convenience store, and the biscuits and gravy at 3:30 a.m. every morning were heavenly.
1: I don't know.
2: I appreciate the boldness of a gas station biscuit and gravy. I'll tell you that. Right.
1: Yeah. Hey, by the way, IKEA does not have a hot dog, but they do have an egg salad sandwich for you, Casey.
0: They do have hot dogs. Yeah, I've gotten a hot dog at IKEA.
1: It's downstairs, though.
0: And like when you check out.
2: Hold on. Chicken strips and fries at IKEA is $13.99?
1: Yeah. That's kind of expensive.
2: Come on.
0: It's Tanner, Laura, and Casey. Good morning.
3: Yeah, the Costco has the sausage hot dog deal with the... that got your sauerkraut and everything.
1: Yeah. You can get sauerkraut on the hot dog at Costco?
2: Yeah. You got to ask for it, though.
3: Yeah. You have to ask for it.
0: The hot dogs there are pretty good. They're a little too big for me. Huh?
1: Do they charge you extra for the sauerkraut?
2: No.
1: Oh, well.
3: It's like the Polish sausage. No. You could ask for two and they'll give you two.
2: I don't think they have the Polish dog at Costco anymore, though, sir. I'm not trying to fight with you this morning, but I think they went strictly to just one dog.
3: I think they did. Yeah, I haven't been there for a while, but yeah, I used to go down there all the time and get it. But
2: yeah, you used to be able to get the regular or the Polish. Now it's just regular only.
0: Thanks for the call, bro.
3: Yeah.
0: We got some talkback messages coming in. through our iHeartRadio app.
4: Hey, Deacon here. I take my wife out for the cheapest date ever, Costco. She loves the pizza at Costco. Cheapest date ever.
0: It is such good pizza.
4: Good food.
2: Yeah, make sure you turn right. Use that signal, sir.
0: Mm-hmm.
2: But yes, the Costco pizza is pretty solid for $10. Come on.
1: I don't like all the sandwiches that are wrapped in Saran wrap.
2: Yeah.
1: I just don't like the idea of like there being like wilted lettuce on a sandwich that's been sitting there since who knows how long. And then like the bread is like soggy and it's just like, I don't know. I'm not a big fan of.
0: I'll eat those. It's like a pre-made food section. I'll get one of those subs.
1: Oh. I think I like having my.
0: It's got a mayonnaise packet wrapped inside of it.
1: Yeah. I think I like having my bread toasted. I think that I don't like really squishy bread on my sandwiches. Yeah. Maybe that's why.
0: Take that clip out of context. Mm-hmm. I like my bread toasted.
1: I like my bread. Toast my bread.
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0: 106.7 Detroit's Wheels. It's Tanner, Laura, and Casey. And we got another Shut Up and Rock block coming up at 10 o'clock this morning with Casey, our second favorite Casey in the building.
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0: 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It's Tanner, Laura, and Casey back from vacation.
1: Are you invigorated?
0: I feel great. I feel rested. Got a lot of sleep in. Oh, I got a lot of sleep in.
1: That's good.
0: There was like one day I slept for like 11 hours.
1: That's too much.
0: I feel great, though.
1: That's good. Yeah. For me, it's the opposite. If I was to sleep like that, I would wake up feeling like absolute trash.
0: Yeah, well, I woke up at 2 in the afternoon, so I felt pretty crappy the rest of the day. Yeah. Like, wow, I just wasted today. But well,
1: like, physically, like it makes me physically not feel good.
0: Oh, like you feel like you're going to vomit or something?
1: Not like I'm going to vomit necessarily. I just feel a little lethargic and I just feel like I'm in a funk.
0: That's how I feel after a nap. But I can sleep pretty long and feel okay when I get up. Just guilty. Just feel guilty about wasting the day. But it felt good. Laura is still on vacation. She'll be back tomorrow. She went to the Lions game and watched them win. So, but after a week, man, I could tell that I put on a lot of weight because that's like I said, I was sleeping a lot and I was eating and drinking a lot.
1: Yeah.
0: And I put on my work shirt this morning because I've got work clothes and then, civilian clothes.
1: I got my moo-moos.
0: And then I'm trying to button my shirt this morning. I was like, oh, that is a little snug.
1: Wow. Well, hey, maybe you just had a little too much salt. You're just holding some water in.
0: I did have a lot of salty things.
1: Gotta get it out.
0: But do you have like a set of work clothes and a set of like just civilian clothes?
1: I mean, there's stuff that I wear, like my button-up shirts and stuff. I don't wear unless I'm going out to a dinner or something.
0: Yeah.
1: Like I don't typically just wear those around on a weekend.
0: That's pretty much what it is for me. I mean, the pants I'll wear all the time, but it's like my dress shirts. I don't like to wear just on a normal Tuesday.
1: Yeah, no, I mean, I'm standard.
0: Late at night.
1: Jeans and t-shirt, hoodie. That's pretty much my standard procedure, regardless of what I'm doing.
0: I wonder about these guys who like, they show up to work and they have to change their whole attire just to match the job.
1: Yeah.
0: You know, like whether you're like a welder and you got to put on a lot of gear or you would have to wear like a jumpsuit or something.
1: Yeah. Just imagine if you had a job where you had to like get up and put on like a suit every day and like really groom yourself.
0: Your clown suit.
1: Got to shave every day. Like that's not for me at all. Like,
0: I shave every day, but I don't.
1: I'm talking the full deal. The shave cream, doing the full on razor to the like a 45 minute shower getting ready situation. I don't have that in me.
0: What are your work clothes? If you're somebody who's got to put on a specific outfit every day on for work, what is that? Is it a big jumpsuit? Is it a goofy hat from Hot Dog on a Stick? Yeah.
1: Slacks and a polo.
0: Yeah. What is it? 98197 is our text line. You can also shoot us a talk back through our iHeartRadio app. What's something you have to wear every day at your job? We got a couple of text messages from people who said scrubs. This guy says he wears a welder's helmet pretty much most of the day. 9985 says every day they wear Carhartts, steel-toe boots, and high vision.
1: That means like a bright green vest or bright green t-shirt, bright orange.

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1: And what does your job require you to wear every day? 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Happy Tuesday.

0: Detroit's Wheels, 106.7 WLLZ. It's Tanner, Laura, and Casey. So, wanting to know, what is something you have to wear every single day for work? You don't necessarily wear your civilian clothes. When you get there, you got to put on, you know, scrubs or some sort of safety gear. We got some text messages. This one's from 0587. It says, good morning, guys. I wear a bulletproof vest every day for work. It's about 35 pounds with all that gear.
1: Yeah. When you mentioned police earlier, I was thinking about that. In regards to like the changing of the clothes or putting your work clothes on, it's more of a ritual with the police outfit. You know, you got that bulletproof vest.
0: Yeah.
1: And then you've got like, you know, that whole belt contraption.
0: Yeah,
1: and
0: like
1: that just seems like it would be
0: 35 pounds of extra gear and you got to chase a guy?
1: No kidding.
0: That's got to be difficult.
1: But it just seems like you would have to plan a little bit when you're getting ready in the morning to put all that stuff on.
0: And stay fit, because I see so many rotund cops walking around. I'm like, who are you going to catch? You know, like with all that gear and the belly.
1: I mean, it does seem like the rules would be the same for the fire department and the police department. Like, you got to prove that you're still able.
0: Did you hear about this woman? I think she's from Florida. She is officially the country's shortest, or she might be the world's shortest fireman, firewoman. She's like 4 feet something.
1: Huh. What? I mean, did she do anything?
0: Yeah, here it is.
1: Extravagant?
0: No, she's just 4 feet, 10 inches tall.
1: Wow.
0: And she has the Guinness World Record for the shortest female firefighter.
1: Okay. Good for her.
0: Pretty badass. People are they refer to her as Spider Monkey. She can get in those tiny little spaces crawling. I mean,
1: that's a hell of an accomplishment. Like, you got them little short legs getting up them stairs with that gear on. That can't be easy.
0: More text messages coming in here on her text line. This one says, I think I've identified that your early morning listeners are a majority blue-collar crowd. I operate a concrete boom pump, and I'm in the same boat as most of the other techs that you've read. High visibility, closed-toed shoes, jeans, T-shirt, safety glasses, and a hard hat.
1: Yeah, and maybe some rubber boots, dealing with that wet concrete. But if he's just running the pump, maybe not.
0: 7832 says, working in Northwest doing railroad construction, I got to wear all the safety gear, the boots, the vest, the hard hat, and full rain gear in the winter.
1: That, again, just the dealing with rain gear every day, putting that on and taking it off, all wet, dealing with wet gear.
0: Yeah.
1: Man, hats off to you guys out there.
0: This person says, got to wear a branded shirt. Supposed to wear company pants, but I don't. High visibility vest and carbon fiber boots. This one says, I get the pleasure of wearing a Tyvek suit and a respirator to clean gun ranges.
1: Okay. So the Tyvek suit, you know, that's basically, you know, what somebody would wear. Also, if you were going to, like, clean a crime scene, one of those white bunny suits.
0: Did you have to wear that when you're cleaning up dead bodies?
1: Only if it was super bad.
0: So if it wasn't super bad, you just wear your normal clothes?
1: Yeah.
0: I would want to wear the suit the entire time picking up dead people.
1: Yeah, so like the I told you about the lady with the cats, that was a suit situation.
0: Tell us the story there.
1: So yeah, a lady was, she had these show cats, and she went to take a bath. She had some sort of medical event, conked out.
0: She died,
1: and
0: the cats ate her calves.
1: The cats ate her calves off.
0: Oh.
1: It was gnarly.
0: And so, yes,
1: and
0: you
1: so,
0: wore a suit
1: yeah,
0: for that.
1: Before you even, like, there was somebody standing outside the place going, hey, you need to put this on.
0: Okay.
1: So, well, yeah, it was like the fire department or whatever was just handing those out.
0: You'd go pick up bodies just in your normal gear. And you'd go home and then just lounge around?
1: Sometimes it's nothing, you know, there's nothing to be, it's not all, it's not like it's always
0: dead
1: super
0: people.
1: Gross.
0: What are you talking about?
1: I know, but there's nothing wrong with that.
0: All right. 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
2: Back in the day, I had two job offers at the same time. One, I could wear shorts. The other, I had to get dressed up in a suit every day. I went with the casual shorts. Later, bing bong, carry on.
0: Yeah, that makes sense.
1: Like, I mean, if they're both paying the same.
0: 866-445-1059 is the phone number. 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

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It's Casey. 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

Well, it took nearly 3 weeks, but Soundgarden fans can finally watch that band's performance during halftime of the NFL season opener, which NBC did not show on TV. It's now on YouTube. Here's Soundgarden, 106.7, Detroit's Wheels.

0: Creed releasing a deluxe edition of Weathered November 20th. Four bonus tracks, including The Doors, Riders on the Storm, and Journey's Don't Stop Believin'. I love me a good cover song. 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

106.7 Detroit's Wheels. It's Casey. Is your name Michael Myers? Well, Voodoo Ranger wants to buy you a year's worth of beer. Yeah, the brewery launching a nationwide slasher manhunt. If you can prove your legal name is Michael Myers, you share a name with Halloween's famous mass killer, they'll buy you beer for a year. Here's Shinedown, 106.7 WLLZ. Detroit's Wheels.

0: 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It's Casey. A chance to go to the WLLZ Toolbox Party. 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And man, there's some great stuff. 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

0: 3 days grace for Don working in Taylor, 106.7 Detroit's Wheels. Casey with you on the job. Little public service. Don't believe everything you see on AI. This woman in Alaska, she ended up with a hunting citation after relying on incorrect information from a Google AI overview. She searched the opening date of snipe season and was told it began September 1st. It actually began October 8th. She turned herself in and got a $150 fine.
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Morello's Power to the People Festival happening this Saturday night in Maryland, featuring the Foo Fighters, Dave Matthews, Serj Tankian of System of a Down, Cypress Hill, Jack Black, Mike McCready of Pearl Jam. It's 106.7 Detroit's Wheels. Here's Evanescence.

0: Faith No More, 106.7 Detroit's Wheels. It's Casey, another chance to go to the WLLZ Toolbox Party presented by Dearborn Brand. 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
8: Cloudy skies today with a small rain chance with a high of 74. For tonight, rain showers will return for the overnight hours with a low of 63. And mostly cloudy for tomorrow with a slight chance of showers in the morning hours with a high of 76. From the iHeart 24/7 News Center, I'm Brady Hopkins.
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Welcome to Wednesday, everyone. 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

0: 106.7 WLLZ, Detroit's Wheels. I'm Teresa, jumping in here to give you some legit adult news that's going to affect all of us. If you've ever flown and your flight got messed up, you get a comped hotel room, a comped this, comped that. Starting October 19th, they're going to limit that. So a new Department of Transportation rule will remove 10 types of disruptions from the category of events considered when airlines can comp you something, including unscheduled maintenance, medical emergencies, unruly passengers, which I feel like happens every other flight. Somebody's getting duct taped to a chair. Airport closures, volcanic ash or wind is on the list. It may not affect you, but if you fly a lot, you never know.
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0: 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It's Teresa reminding you the money is about to be back. 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
7: Cloudy skies today with a small rain chance with a high of 74. For tonight, rain showers will return for the overnight hours with a low of 63. And mostly cloudy for tomorrow with a slight chance of showers in the morning hours with a high of 76. From the iHeart 24/7 News Center, I'm Brady Hopkins.
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I'm Teresa. 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
1: It's my final hour with you. I want to make it count. I got Lenny Kravitz, AC/DC, Alice in Chains, Rise Against. I need some more A's so we can have a Sesame Street kind of hour.

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0: Detroit's Wheels, 106.7 WLLZ. Okay, so I was today years old when I learned that Wendy, like Wendy's Wendy, the redheaded Wendy on the logo, she's 8. Like, she's in second grade? I thought she was like 18. Well, she went emo, right? They've got the emo image they were teasing and an emo EP dropped. And I'm thinking to myself, 8 is way too young to be emo. Like, I feel... I feel like that doesn't line up, but I get it, I guess. I'm the only person in the whole world that deep dove her age after seeing the emo image. I promise you that. I will link up the music. It's good, though. It's on my Facebook and X, at Teresa Rockface.
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What?

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I'm Teresa with your shot to go see 10 of the biggest rock shows in 2027. 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

Detroit's Wheels, 106.7 WLLZ. I'm Teresa, making sure you have a shot to go see Metallica in Vancouver, kicking off their big 2027 M72 World Tour. 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

Detroit's Wheels, 106.7 WLLZ. Jimmy World is scheduled to get back out on the road next month after one of the members of the band had a detached retina during a concert, which just saying that makes my eyes hurt. Can't even imagine like how it happened. I've not seen any details on how this whole thing went down, but I can't imagine that was a good feeling. No, it is Nirvana on this

850-251-881 for a chance to win a spot for you and a guest at the WLLZ Toolbox Party. 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That's party to 51881. A confirmation text will be sent. 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

Detroit's Wheels, 106.7 WLLZ. Delivering the goods of some old school Metallica, as I promised. Head back to the ride, the Lightning album with the Big Rig. Thank you very much for spending the afternoon with us on this Wednesday, day two of the National Hockey League season going. Wild card games in Major League Baseball, trying to figure out who's going to move on to the next divisional round. It's fun. I love this time of the year, man. All the sports getting fired up between the NFL, NBA, NHL, baseball playoffs. It's good to be alive. Takes away from all this midterm election crapola. You know?

106.7 Detroit's Wheels with a big rig. I can't believe this, man. We have got 10 of the biggest rock shows next year. Not this year. No. Next year. This is all a part of our giant WLLZ Toolbox Party at the Hollywood Casino at Greektown. Thanks to Live Nation. They've made this possible. All you got to do is make us the number one preseason.

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106.7 WLLZ Detroit's Wheels. Nickelback, if you didn't see it, is going to be doing some of our Jingle Ball shows across the country. D.C., New York, Nashville, some of the ones mentioned therein. 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

0: Detroit's Wheels, 106.7 WLLZ. Everybody ready to get their hands on some cash? Big Rig, we are just days away from doing that. Monday is when it kicks, and that is $1,000 every single hour for moments just like this.
1: Oh, my gosh! You guys just don't know how much that means to me. That's awesome.
0: That's a mom who had a lot of medical bills between herself and her kids, and everything was mounting because, let's be honest, insurance isn't there for you anymore. Every year, they pay less a percentage, you pay more, and your premiums keep going up. It's ridiculous, right? But we don't have a choice. This is where we are. So you listen, 9 a.m. through 5 p.m., get those keywords, put them in on our website, and good luck.
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106.7 WLLZ Detroit's Wheels. I remember hanging out with the band live just before this album was coming out. They came to the fairgrounds at the Florida State Fair where they were going to play a show. And they used to have the old giant plastic slides where you'd slide on the burlap sack. And we ended up doing that after they finished up all their interviews. MTV was there. We were there. It was kind of the kickoff of their tour. Just goofing off. Those were some good times, man. Those were some good guys.

Detroit's Wheels, 106.7 WLLZ. Just when you think being polite could never get you in trouble, according to Reader's Digest, and I don't know if they wrote this article and put it out for the boomers or who, but I just looked at these things and I'm like, some of these things are like triggering to people. Some of them make total sense. Others, it's like, oh my God, really? Get a daily laugh and you're what's the dumb of the day up in just minutes. Hang on, it's Break and Be.

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0: 106.7 WLLZ Detroit's Wheels. What the dumb of the day is this article that Reader's Digest put out about polite habits you may want to ditch because it's offending people. I'm like, did you ever think you would hear a word polite and offending someone in the same sentence? Hey, welcome to where we're living, kids. And some of this stuff I kind of get. I mean, you know, people who reply thanks in a reply all message back in a group email that just turns into one after another, right? You start a tornado of stupid. Saying things like, no worries. Why is that bad? It's like, hey, because usually the person's like, I'm so sorry to inconvenience you. And you're like, no worries. Right? How is that bad? How is that offending somebody? Now, this one I completely get. Kissing or inappropriately hugging someone, hello. Now, we've all seen someone like this, right? There's one of the parents in a group that my wife and I hang out. This guy wants to kiss everybody on the lips. It is the grossest, creepiest thing ever. Now, look, I know growing up, your parents might have kissed you on the lips all the time. That's okay. That's all right. But doing it to someone else's husband or wife, I mean, come on, man. I don't want your herpes all up in here. Get away with that nonsense.
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In about an hour, Linkin Park documentaries start screening theaters all across America right through Saturday night. 6 o'clock is local time start screenings. And then they go at like 6:30, 7:30. 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It literally finds your location, gives you the closest theater, ticket links, all that stuff right there. It's Pearl Jam. It's Big Rig.

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0: 106.7 WLLZ Detroit's Wheels. Imagine standing there inside the stage, staring up at James and Lars and Kirk and Rob as they're sweating profusely. You're within reaching distance. You're in the snake pit. Metallica, Vancouver, opening night of the M72 tour. This could be you, kid. I'm telling you. It's Big Rig. You just got a tap contest when you're listening to us inside the iHeartRadio app. That's it. You're going to scroll to the Metallica flyaway and you're going to get yourself in there. Come back every day all the way through Sunday for your chance.
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You and Metallica, as I told you minutes ago, you do not want to miss out on this contest because it ends on Sunday night, 11:59 p.m. So make sure you tap in with that contest tab on our iHeartRadio and set yourself up. Chili's been in studio about half this month, trying to piece together all the writings that Flea and Anthony and everybody's put together. 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

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Guaranteed human.

0: 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It is back. If you missed it, Big Rig, I'm talking about our iHeartRadio Music Festival. So you can see Weezer and the Goo Goo Dolls and Muse and everybody. Smashing Pumpkins just crushed it. Billy Corgan, like I said, made so many people go, I had no idea what the hell a guitarist he was. Yeah. And you can watch it starting Thursday right on into the weeks ahead exclusively on Hulu and Disney Plus.
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11: For tonight, cloudy skies with a chance of showers in the overnight hours with a low of 64. For our Thursday, mostly cloudy skies with a high of 78. And showers return for tomorrow night with a low of 57. From the iHeart 24/7 News Center, I'm Brady Hopkins.
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106.7 WLLZ Detroit's Wheels. They'll do some of the Jingle Ball dates coming up here over the next couple of months, November, December. Those are spread out all across the country. Nashville, New York, D.C. And then they'll do the Hondo Rodeo in Tampa in February. For now, that's all we've got for Nickelback dates. New album drops next month on the 27th.

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That's prize to 51881. 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

0: Detroit's Wheels, 106.7 WLLZ. The days are winding down, but the cash is winding up. It's Big Rig. Monday is the day. Day one of $1,000 chances. And it's just going to keep on keeping on right into November, right up until almost Thanksgiving. That's a lot of money. But there's a lot of things coming in the next few months. I mean, if you're a parent, you got kids, if they're doing any kind of sport, those payments just keep coming, right? Then you got the holidays on you. November, of course, Thanksgiving, Christmas, New Year's. Oy. And then, God forbid, you got a kid in college. Second half of the year's tuition's coming. If you're taking care of that, all this money can help. Just be listening. 9 a.m. through 5 p.m. starting Monday for the keywords. Drop them in on our website and good luck.
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106.7 WLLZ Detroit's Wheels. Just when you thought that being polite could never get you in trouble. Oh, we live in that world now, kids. I'm just saying, the kids aren't all right. The things that they allegedly get triggered by when people are being polite is just some of the dumbest stuff I've ever heard, which is why it's featured Dumb of the Day. Coming up about

Detroit's Wheels, 106.7 WLLZ. You haven't had the chance yet to hit Pearl Jam's YouTube channel or any of their socials to kind of play catch up on Ohana Fest last week looked really cool, and Pearl Jam got to perform without Matt Cameron for the first time, which kind of gives us a glimpse into the future of what may be next for Pearl Jam in the months to come. It's Big Rig, it's System of a Down.

0: 106.7 WLLZ Detroit's Wheels. What the dumb of the day is this article that Reader's Digest put out about polite habits you may want to ditch because it's offending people. I'm like, did you ever think you would hear a word polite and offending someone in the same sentence? Hey, welcome to where we're living, kids. And some of this stuff I kind of get. I mean, you know, people who reply thanks in a reply all message back in a group email that just turns into one after another, right? You start a tornado of stupid. Saying things like, no worries. Why is that bad? It's like, hey, because usually the person's like, I'm so sorry to inconvenience you. And you're like, no worries, right? How is that bad? How is that offending somebody? Now, this one I completely get. Kissing or inappropriately hugging someone, hello. Now, we've all seen someone like this, right? There's one of the parents in a group that my wife and I hang out. This guy wants to kiss everybody on the lips. It is the grossest, creepiest thing ever. Now, look, I know growing up, your parents might have kissed you on the lips all the time. That's okay. That's all right. But doing it to someone else's husband or wife, I mean, come on, man. I don't want your herpes all up in here. Get away with that nonsense.
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3: Lions offensive lineman Ben Bartsch and defensive end DJ Wonnum both missed practice today with injuries, while corner DJ Reed was limited. Detroit visits the Carolina Panthers in a Sunday night matchup. Red Wings defenseman Simon Edvinson has reportedly returned to Sweden to train due to a contract dispute. Detroit opens the season at home Friday against the New York Rangers. I'm Peggy Hodge.
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Chili Peppers, it's the Josh Innes Show. Just me and Ross hanging out in our underpants playing rock and roll. 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

0: 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Clint Eastwood, Gorillaz. I am Josh. I mentioned that trip to Vancouver where you could be seeing Metallica, you and a friend. And I got a talkback message. This is from Brandon. Hello, Brandon. And he says, I know I'm not going to win that trip. Why would I waste my time? 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Why not? 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

Diddy's wheels. Down Rodeo, that's Rage Against the Machine. I am Josh. Hello. I saw a story that said, ladies, this is according to Glamour now, ladies are starting to sport 80s haircuts again. Yes, hairstyles. We're talking big hairspray. We're talking bleach blonde. We're talking high ponytails. Ah, my time has come. This is exciting. GNR, it's November Rain.

106.7, Detroit's Wheels. Good riddance, that's Green Day. I am Josh. I mentioned that the ladies are starting to rock the 80s hair again. My stepmom used to have like the hottest high 80s hair, blonde hairspray. And it just occurred to me that I said that was my stepmom, and that might be weird.

0: We are the Motor City's Wheels. Sex and Candy, that's Marcy Playground. It's the Josh Ennis Show. We were talking about hot 80s hair. Apparently 80s hairstyles are back in fashion. I would make the argument that the best 80s chick hair belonged to Kelly Bundy. She'd be on the Mount Rushmore. If we did a Mount Rushmore of hot 80s ladies hair, Kelly Bundy would be on there. Maybe Heather Locklear would be on there. Who would be on that Mount Rushmore? Hit me up on the talkback, okay? That's going to be on the free iHeartRadio app. We're talking hot 80s hair. Why? Because according to Glamour, ladies are starting to sport 80s hairstyles again. Who had the best 80s hair? Hit me up on the talkback now on the free iHeartRadio app.
1: 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Travis Kelce found the youth.
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